wishing and a fishing for that certain proposition. So the wedding bells

0: Come and do the strut.
1: What's that?
0: It's the latest dance. You can do the strut.
1: The strut?
0: If you take a chance, it's so full of pep.
1: Oh, yes?
0: It will get you when you're strutting in the Strand tonight.
1: Mind the taxi, darling.
0: Just get into line.
1: And then?
0: Everybody's there. You'll be feeling fine.
1: My.
0: Once

0: A legszebb és legolcsóbb képes hetilap a Képes Világ. Minden kézben képes világ legyen.
1: Dr. Weir's mystery will be continued shortly. Say, by the way, Doctor, is mystery your sole pleasure?
2: Young man, what could be more pleasant than mystery?
1: Well, music, for instance.
2: Music? Why, of course. Have you ever heard my clanking of chains?
1: Doctor, I'm afraid you've got me wrong. I mean the kind of music men hum or whistle when they feel on top of the world. And gentlemen, one of the many things that give you that tip-top feeling is the pleasure of being well-dressed. Perfect taste is a criterion, and in hats, there's nothing smarter than an Adam. From stem to stern, your Adam hat gives off that look of quality. You see quality in the carefully molded shape, and in the richness of the genuine all-fur felt, and in the subtle color shade. Next time you pass an Adam hat store or authorized dealer, stop in and try on an Adam. Once you see and wear an Adam hat, you'll agree that today, as before, Adam is one of America's outstanding hat values. Now, the good Dr. Weir.

I went north, north ain't right. 6 months day, 6 months night. 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

0: We'd like to tell you a story about a young girl, about 18 years old, about 5'2", and about to go out. Now, her mother, realizing it was her first time out with a young man, called her into the bedroom and said, "Minnie, you're all dressed up in your finery, your very best clothes, and you look beautiful. 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
0: And now, Minnie, I want you to remember everything I've always told you. 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

You have been listening to the RAF on the air. The members of the RAF who took part included AC Oliver Wakefield, Sergeants Ivor Morton and Dave Kay, the Royal Air Force Dance Orchestra under Sergeant Jimmy Miller, and your compere was Bill Fraser. The program was produced by Corporal Harry Allen Towers.

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Never felt

0: September 1948. 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The time in New Zealand is just 1 minute past seven on the evening of Monday, the 27th of September, the day on which we celebrate New Zealand's Dominion Day. 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
1: Oh, I'm willing. 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

Now everyone is here from far and near. Old Black Joe and Mammy Clue with Sambo by the ear. And then there's sweet Jenny Lee from dear old Tennessee. 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

0: Folks, are you listening to us? We're gonna jam it for you. Are you happy?
1: Yeah!
0: Well, one, two.

You know, if you were to follow a busy doctor as he makes his daily round of calls, you'd find yourself having a mighty busy time keeping up with him. Time out, for many men of medicine, usually means just long enough to enjoy a cigarette. And because they know what a pleasure it is to smoke a mild, good-tasting cigarette, they're particular about the brand they choose. In a repeated national survey, doctors in all branches of medicine, doctors in all parts of the country were asked, "What cigarette do you smoke, doctor?" Once again, the brand named most was Camel. Yes, according to this repeated nationwide survey, more doctors smoke Camels than any other cigarette. Why not change to Camels for the next 30 days and see what a difference it makes in your smoking enjoyment? See how Camels agree with your throat. See how mild and good-tasting a cigarette can be.

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1: A nap 24 órájában átélheti a rádiózás történetének legszebb perceit. 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

0: How often does your job call you out of bed in the middle of the night? 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
3: Thanks.
2: You know, this night work's kind of rough, isn't it?
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0: Yes, folks, the pleasing mildness of a Camel is just as enjoyable to a doctor as it is to you or me. 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

Think that you're a square. So then, Nicholas, don't be so ridiculous. You're a gay or reprobate, making rounds till very late. But all your best friends say that you don't rate, and that's straight.

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